healing. 3 years of a relationship is a very, very long time. And what I wish for you is genuinely a healthier relationship in the times to come. On that note, agar aapki bhi zindagi mein something really bothersome is shaking you up, why don't you hit me up? We'll talk about it. Mera naam hai Mirchi Roshi. Naam ki spelling hai R-O-C-H-I-E. So go ahead, do what you need to do. Lekin kahin mat jana jana, kyunki wapis se yahi hai aana. Sunte raho Mirchi, it's hot.

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2: 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Pressing the Windows key alone brings up the start menu. 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Windows plus M. It is used to minimize all open windows and show the desktop. 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
2: 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Windows allows 2, 3, or 4 panels layout to split the screen and work together.
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0: 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And clean up download content not used for 60 days. You'll keep your SSD lean and prevent background indexing slowdowns, improving disk IO and app launch times. 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
1: YouTube pe ek channel hai called Melodic Bash. Bas 3000 log jante hain ise. That's it. That's his subscriber count.
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0: 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It reduces RAM and GPU usage without making the UI look dated. Desktop actions feel instant. 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
1: It is Animesh Rashi. आज किसी coworker की jealousy radar पर है. 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Every debate doesn't need to be a TED talk. Aaj ke din peace choose karo. Lucky color is mint color. Lucky number is 11. Cancer yani kark rashi. Sab advice gold nahi hoti. 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Especially crypto experts. 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Lucky number is 22. And that's it for first 6 rashis in Rashi Zone. Main hoon Prisala tumhare saath mein on Mirchi Mornings. 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